used to be so natural to talk about forever. What used to be's don't count anymore.

But when his drinking, lusting, and his hunger for power became known to more and more people, the demands to do something about

people exist before they're allowed to be free. Yes, and how many times can a man turn his head and pretend that he just doesn't

0: P9 Retro.
1: You're looking for trouble? You came to the right place. You're looking for trouble? Just look right in my face. I was born standing up.

I hope life treats you kind, and I hope that you have all that you ever dreamed of, and I wish you joy and happiness.